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2: New in theaters, Jessica Chastain stars in the thriller Other Mommy, rated R. Plus Jeremy Allen White stars in the biography drama mystery thriller The Social Reckoning, rated R. Hear if the movie sucks or if it's worth the bucks. After Olivia Dean, also music from Justin Timberlake. And right now, Gracie Abrams with Hit the Wall.

0: It's the weekend. You better listen to us a lot. 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
0: New in theaters, Jessica Chastain stars in Other Mommy, rated R. A good cast can't save a bad movie. The movie only costs $19 million to make, looks like about $1.9 million, and will be lucky to take in $19 grand. One of five red vines. Finally, Jeremy Allen White in The Social Reckoning, rated R. It's an okay sequel to 2010's The Social Network, but it lacks the power punch of the predecessor. 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Three of five red vines. 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
2: Now for a look at your Weather Command forecast. Tonight, breezy, mostly cloudy, lows in the upper 30s, west winds 15 to 25 miles per hour. Tomorrow, breezy, much cooler, mostly cloudy, and a slight chance of rain in the morning, then chance of rain showers and snow in the afternoon. Highs in the mid-40s, northwest winds 15 to 25 miles per hour, chance of precipitation 50%.
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1: ABC News, I'm Dave Packer. Hurricane Isa has

0: weakened slightly to a strong Category 2 as it nears landfall near Panama Beach, Florida. The impact being felt along the Gulf Coast and inland. In Mississippi, Emergency Management Agency official Scott Simmons.
1: We've now had wind warnings from the National Weather Service on the eastern portion of the state. And we're not talking about just our coastal counties. We're talking about wind gust warnings all the way up the east side, almost to Columbus, Mississippi.
0: Two powerful 7.7 and 6.6 magnitude earthquakes and a series of aftershocks rocked southern Panama this afternoon, collapsing buildings near the epicenter and prompting evacuations across the country. With record high prices, President Trump says the U.S. is going to buy diesel fuel from Russia. Ukraine's President Zelensky says it's only going to help buy more time for Russia's war with Ukraine. Convicted killer Krista Pike's attorney says she's making remarkable physical recovery following Tennessee's botched execution attempt. This is ABC News.
2: Montana Farmers Union is bringing their Farmer Share event to Pearson's Pumpkin Patch and Hay Maze outside of Big Sandy on Saturday. Rainey Gullickson, Highline Membership Ambassador for Montana Farmers Union, explains what food items attendees will be able to purchase at a discounted rate.
3: During this event, patchgoers can purchase a cheeseburger for just 75 cents, and this represents approximately what Montana farmers and ranchers receive for their share of the beef and add-ons in a typical $8 to $9 cheeseburger.
2: MFU says another reason for these farmer share events across the state is to start a dialogue about agriculture in Montana.
4: Montana Attorney General Austin Knudsen has joined a 21-state coalition asking the Federal Communications Commission to scrutinize China-founded technology company TP-Link Systems. The Attorney General wants the FCC to review the company as it seeks conditional approval to sell new router models in the United States. In a letter sent on Wednesday, Knudsen raised concerns that the routers pose national security risks due to close ties with the Chinese Communist Party. Knudsen also filed a lawsuit against TP-Link on Tuesday, alleging violations of the Montana Consumer Protection Act through false statements about a product privacy and security. TP-Link controls at least 60% of the U.S. small office and home office router market. While the company claims a recent corporate split from its Chinese parent entity, reports show roughly 11,000 employers and its primary manufacturing remain in China, compared to only about 300 workers inside of the U.S. A Billings man will spend 6.5 years in federal prison for running a drug operation out of a local motel room. 53-year-old Sean Leon Anderson was sentenced on Wednesday after pleading guilty to possessing controlled substances with intent to distribute. Anderson told investigators he used the motel room to avoid drawing law enforcement's attention to his permanent residence. His prison term will be followed by 4 years of supervised release.
2: This has been a production of New Media Broadcasters.
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4: Now for a look at your Weather Command forecast. Tonight, breezy, mostly cloudy, lows in the upper 30s, west winds 15 to 25 miles per hour. Tomorrow, breezy, much cooler, mostly cloudy, and a slight chance of rain in the morning, then chance of rain showers and snow in the afternoon. Highs in the mid-40s, northwest winds 15 to 25 miles per hour, chance of precipitation 50%.
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One of Hollywood's new hot leading men has been tied to multiple women, and now a new one. Blake Powers with more after Noah Kahan, also Rosie, and Carol G and Bruno Mars still.

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2: 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And on.

0: Noah Kahn's Orbiter and The Social Reckoning and Bear star Jeremy Allen White has been linked to singer Rosalia, actress Ashley Moore, and The Bear co-star Molly Gordon, but now with model Lulu Tenney, who's worked with Chanel and Dior and Prada, just to name a few. Jeremy and Lulu were dressed casually, hand in hand, at a New York City park this past Wednesday, cuddling on a park bench with him holding her legs stretched across his lap. Oh, yeah. That's a good way to attract paparazzi. 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

0: Taylor Swift's Opalite, Blake Powers hanging out with you. Doing what I used to do on Saturday nights with you. Friends are coming over, and they're bringing dominoes and board games and food. And wait a second. Mike, did you get... You better not have eaten all those chips already. I love barbecue chips, and I got a friend named Mike. He can eat them all in 2 minutes.
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3: Now for a look at your Weather Command forecast. Tonight, breezy, mostly cloudy, lows in the upper 30s, west winds 15 to 25 miles per hour. Tomorrow, breezy, much cooler, mostly cloudy, and a slight chance of rain in the morning, then chance of rain showers and snow in the afternoon. Highs in the mid-40s, northwest winds 15 to 25 miles per hour, chance of precipitation 50%.
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1: ABC News, I'm Dave Packer. Hurricane Isaias nearing landfall on the Gulf Coast. Water levels rising rapidly with dangerous hurricane conditions and life-threatening flash flooding spreading inland. ABC News meteorologist Samara Theodore.
2: When tornadoes are over ocean, it's really nice, smooth surface. But once they get over land, they come into contact with that friction. That changes the wind speeds closer to the surface versus high above. So now we get that vertical wind profile changing. Thus, we get tornadoes being born from there. So please be careful out there if you have a tornado watch in your area.
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0: power across Florida, Alabama, Georgia, Mississippi, and Louisiana. Protests here in New York City after the ice shooting of a man with his 5-year-old son in the car in the Bronx on Thursday. That man's being held by ICE in an undisclosed location. One of the NFL's most iconic players and head coaches has died. Beloved Chicago Bears legend Mike Ditka was 86. This is ABC News.
1: 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EPA expects to award about 20 grants in total. Applications must be submitted through grants.gov by November 9th.
2: A Billings man will spend 6.5 years in federal prison for running a drug operation out of a local motel room. 53-year-old Sean Leon Anderson was sentenced on Wednesday after pleading guilty to possessing controlled substances with intent to distribute. Federal prosecutors say law enforcement raided Anderson's room at the Billings Roadway Inn, uncovering thousands of fentanyl pills, nearly a pound of methamphetamine, cocaine, and thousands of dollars in cash. Anderson told investigators he used the motel room to avoid drawing law enforcement's attention to his permanent residence. His prison term will be followed by 4 years of supervised release. A 73-year-old Hot Springs woman is dead following a two-vehicle crash on Montana Highway 28 from Tuesday night. According to the Montana Highway Patrol, the collision occurred near mile marker 28 near Lone Pine just before 10 p.m. Authorities note that alcohol is suspected to be a factor in the ongoing investigation.
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3: You finally worked up the courage to ask her the big question. You've been searching for the perfect way to tell her how you feel, and you want the moment to be a wonderful memory for the rest of your lives. 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A diamond says it all. J.M. 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
2: Now for a look at your Weather Command forecast. Tonight, breezy, mostly cloudy, lows in the upper 30s, west winds 15 to 25 miles per hour. Tomorrow, breezy, much cooler, mostly cloudy, and a slight chance of rain in the morning, then chance of rain showers and snow in the afternoon. Highs in the mid-40s, northwest winds 15 to 25 miles per hour, chance of precipitation 50%.
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The hottest music and sports power couple in the world now has some hot neighbors who don't what they want. Blake Powers with the story after Tame Impala, Adele, and right now Dominic Fike.

0: music give you happy feet? 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
1: 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And from that day forward, just say, Alexa, open KRYK.

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14: Wake up in the morning feeling like P. Diddy.
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0: If you're planning to fly during the holiday season, hear what one major airline has to say after Bruno Mars, also Olivia Rodrigo, and Noah Kahan's Stick Season. I'm Blake Powers.
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0: Bruno Mars, Just the Way You Are. And if you're planning to fly for the holiday season, Delta Airlines says expect higher fares because of strong demand. I'm Blake Powers. A lot of it's because of fuel prices, which they say were up 60% third quarter. Delta's average Thanksgiving ticket, $400 right now, 31% more than last year. Pass the gravy.
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8: 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There's a rumor it started, can you believe this, in a barn. And now, the winds are picking up. Wait, we're getting reports it's jumped the street. Entire blocks are catching. People are leaving their homes. They're being told, everyone head for the lake. This is spreading faster than anyone expected. They're telling us to head for the lake now. Flames are leaping from rooftop to rooftop. The sky is glowing. There's embers falling like rain. We'll keep you informed.
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13: Now for a look at your Weather Command forecast. Tonight, breezy, mostly

0: hour tomorrow. Breezy, much cooler, mostly cloudy, and a slight chance of rain in the morning, then chance of rain showers and snow in the afternoon. Highs in the mid-40s, northwest winds 15 to 25 miles per hour, chance of precipitation 50%.
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1: ABC News, I'm Dave Packer. Dangerous conditions and flash flooding spreading inland from the Gulf Coast after Hurricane Isaias made landfall along the Florida Panhandle as a Category 2. Maximum sustained winds at 100 miles per hour. Florida Governor Ron DeSantis in the past hour.
2: Water levels are rising along the coast as dangerous hurricane conditions and life-threatening flash flooding spread inland. You do have strong winds, and those winds, because the storm is moving pretty quickly.
1: The storm knocking out power to just under 500,000 customers across five southern states. Protests rocking New York City after the ICE shooting of a man with his five-year-old son in the car in the Bronx on Thursday. ICE says he has priors. Outrage over Defense Secretary Pete Hegseth announcing the planned public execution of the Fort Hood shooter by firing squad will be live streamed. The U.S. Conference of Bishops warning it could undermine the moral fabric of our nation. This is ABC News.
3: October is National Breast Cancer Awareness Month. Dr. Thomas Reed, medical director for the Slutton Cancer Center in Havre, told new media broadcasters about the type of breast cancer 80% of women have.
4: The remainder are in the ducts, so when the milk is

0: aid, the milk is transmitted through the duct to the nipple. So the vast majority of breast cancers occur in the ducts, and we refer to that as ductal carcinoma.
1: Stay tuned to new media broadcaster stations for more information from Dr. Reed about breast cancer all month long.
2: A 73-year-old Hot Springs woman is dead following a two-vehicle crash on Montana Highway 28 from Tuesday night. According to the Montana Highway Patrol, the collision occurred near mile marker 28 near Lone Pine just before 10 p.m. State troopers say a Volkswagen GTI driven by a 45-year-old Superior man was traveling westbound when it struck the passenger side of a Jeep Renegade positioned perpendicular in the lane. The driver of the Jeep was pronounced dead at the scene. The driver of the Volkswagen was injured and transported to Logan Health, Kalispell. Authorities note that alcohol is suspected to be a factor in the ongoing investigation. Montana Attorney General Austin Knudsen has joined a 21-state coalition asking the Federal Communications Commission to scrutinize China-founded technology company TP-Link Systems. The Attorney General wants the FCC to review the company as it seeks conditional approval to sell new router models in the United States. In a letter sent on Wednesday, Knudsen raised concerns that the routers pose national security risks due to close ties with the Chinese Communist Party. Knudsen also filed a lawsuit against TP-Link on Tuesday, alleging violations of the Montana Consumer Protection Act through false statements about a product privacy and security. While the company claims a recent corporate split from its Chinese parent entity, reports show roughly 11,000 employers and its primary manufacturing remain in China, compared to only about 300 workers inside of the U.S.
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2: Now for a look at your Weather Command forecast. Tonight, breezy, mostly cloudy, lows in the upper 30s, west winds 15 to 25 miles per hour. Tomorrow, breezy, much cooler, mostly cloudy, and a slight chance of rain in the morning, then chance of rain showers and snow in the afternoon. Highs in the mid-40s, northwest winds 15 to 25 miles per hour, chance of precipitation 50%.
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Blake Powers with more from Michelle Branch, Miles Smith, and Somber.

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0: Michelle Branch's The Game of Love, and if you love Hugh Jackman, he's going to star in director Ridley Scott's take on the classic movie Treasure Island. Hugh knows Ridley and told Variety that when he received the script from him, it was just undeniable. Hugh said, quote, "I was just like, oh, this is amazing." That was it. Hugh hasn't read the book or watched the original movie, and the script made him feel he didn't know where it was going and was surprised and satisfied at the end. Production on Treasure Island begins November 1st, and it'll be in theaters November 11th next year. 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

On the way, music from Sabrina Carpenter, Olivia Rodrigo, and Post Malone. Or I could play all those backwards and you get all your time back and the lyrics probably have a very different meaning. Wouldn't that be creative? I'll work on that.

0: come up with a new snappy slogan. How do you like Ready, Set, Radio? No? Okay, well, we're still working on it. In the meantime, have another
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0: Sabrina Carpenter's Espresso. I'm Blake Powers. I know the holiday season is still quite a ways from now, but because of so many other people shopping early, I'm starting to look around a little early, and I'm making the list for the wife, and I'm encouraging to make a list for me. I just sent her some ideas. 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I'll let you know. Teddy Swims on the way.
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1: Now for a look at your Weather Command forecast. Tonight, breezy, mostly cloudy, lows in the upper 30s, west winds 15 to 25 miles per hour. Tomorrow, breezy, much cooler, mostly cloudy, and a slight chance of rain in the morning, then chance of rain showers and snow in the afternoon. Highs in the mid-40s, northwest winds 15 to 25 miles per hour, chance of precipitation 50%.
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0: 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But, nah. 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

0: Oh, that's Austin from Dasha. And my next artist is being honored for supporting LGBTQ plus youth, promoting mental health awareness, and using her platform to challenge stigma. Zara Larsson next.
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1: ABC News, I'm Dave Packer. After making landfall as a Category 2, Hurricane Isaias is moving over the western Florida panhandle with damaging winds and flash flooding threat that's spreading inland. Governor Ron DeSantis says wind shear weakened the hurricane from Category 3 storm before landfall, although strong winds and heavy rainfall remain significant threats.
2: Buckle down at this point. Don't be getting out on the roads. The winds are strong. There's going to be a lot of water that's going to be flowing. You are absolutely going to see flash flooding that's going to occur all throughout the region. And so just hunker down. Let the storm pass.
1: Meanwhile, on the West Coast, tropical storm warning issued for the east part of Mexico's Baja California as tropical storm Rachel approaches on track to make landfall near Tijuana. Iran-backed Houthis are claiming responsibility for a deadly missile strike on Saudi Arabia's main airport in Riyadh. Three Saudi citizens were killed. This is ABC News.
3: The Havre City Council met in regular session Monday night at City Hall. Mayor Wade Bitz opened the meeting with public comment, where several residents spoke about local hoarding issues. Following a presentation on how hoarding impacts public safety, Mayor Bitz proclaimed October as Hoarding Awareness Month in Havre. In other business, Julia Robbins from Bearpaw Development Corporation presented plans for new wayfinding signs around the city. The project is fully funded by a Montana Department of Commerce tourism grant and requires no local tax dollars. Public Works Director Trevor Mork also updated the council on completed 2026 projects and outlined proposals for next year. In addition, Mork announced the final Safe Streets for All public meeting will be scheduled for Thursday, October 15th from 4 to

0: 6 p.m. at City Hall. The next Havre City Council meeting is set for Monday, November 2nd at 7 p.m.
1: Two United States senators are introducing a bipartisan proposal aimed at overhauling the governing rules of the Senate. Republican Senator Steve Daines of Montana and Democratic Senator Jeff Merkley of Oregon announced the joint initiative, which they are calling an effort to save the Senate. According to a joint statement from the lawmakers, toxic partisan political culture over the past 50 years has ground deliberation to a halt. Daines and Merkley state that both parties share responsibility for the institution's dysfunction and must work together to fix it. The proposed reforms seek to incentivize bipartisan cooperation, strengthen committees, and reduce procedural delays. Specifically, the plan would eliminate cloture votes on nominations, motions to proceed, and amendments to increase debate time on more legislation. It would also establish a Senate version of the House suspension calendar, allowing bipartisan bills that clear committee to achieve swift passage with a two-thirds majority vote. Additionally, the proposal includes a fast-track tool for committee-cleared bipartisan legislation to streamline the legislative process and prevent government shutdowns.
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1: Now for a look at your Weather Command forecast. Tonight, breezy, mostly cloudy, lows in the upper 30s, west winds 15 to 25 miles per hour. Tomorrow, breezy, much cooler, mostly cloudy, and a slight chance of rain in the morning, then chance of rain showers and snow in the afternoon. Highs in the mid-40s, northwest winds 15 to 25 miles per hour, chance of precipitation 50%.
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2: New in theaters, Jessica Chastain stars in the thriller Other Mommy, rated R, plus Jeremy Allen White in the biography drama mystery thriller The Social Reckoning, rated R. Here if the movie sucks or if it's worth a buck, set for Cameron Whitcomb, also music from Somber, and right now Hilary Duff with her latest, this is called Mature.

0: 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It's worth the bucks.
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2: New in theaters, Jessica Chastain stars in Other Mommy, rated R. A good cast can't save a bad movie. It costs $19 million to make, looks like about $1.9 million, and will be lucky to make, oh, $19,000? One of five red vines. Finally, Jeremy Allen White in The Social Reckoning, rated R. It's an okay sequel to 2010's The Social Network, but it lacks the power punch of the predecessor. Hopefully, its repeated caution to you and I will actually sink in. Three of five red vines. Glass Animals on the way.
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16: Now for a look at your Weather Command forecast. Tonight, breezy, mostly cloudy, lows in the upper 30s, west winds 15 to 25 miles per hour. tomorrow, breezy, much cooler, mostly cloudy, and a slight chance of rain in the morning, then chance of rain showers and snow in the afternoon. Highs in the mid-40s, northwest winds 15 to 25 miles per hour, chance of precipitation 50%.
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0: you got going on this weekend? 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

0: Training season from Dua Lipa. Blake Power is ready to train my mouth right now on some pepperoni pizza. It's leftover, but you know how guys are about leftover pizza. It's just as good. Yum.
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1: ABC News, I'm Dave Packer. Just under 500,000 customers without power in the hurricane zone across Florida, Alabama, Georgia, Mississippi, and Louisiana. Governor Ron DeSantis saying that Hurricane Isaias made landfall on the Florida Panhandle near Destin at about 9:30 Friday night. He issued this warning.
2: If you have a generator, do not run your generator where the exhaust goes inside your home. That generator has to be outside your home, and the exhaust has to go so that that does not accumulate in an enclosed area.
1: Meanwhile, on the West Coast, tropical storm warning issued for Mexico's Baja California as tropical storm Rachel approaches. With record high prices, President Trump says the U.S. is going to buy diesel fuel from Russia. Ukraine's President Zelensky says it's only going to help buy more time for Russia's war with Ukraine. One of the NFL's most iconic player head coaches has died. Beloved Chicago Bears legend Mike Ditka, dead at 86.
3: This is Montana Farmers Union is bringing their Farmer Share event to Pearson's Pumpkin Patch and Hay Maze outside of Big Sandy on Saturday. Rainey Gullickson, Highline Membership Ambassador for Montana Farmers Union, explains what food items attendees will be able to purchase at a discounted rate.
4: During this event, patchgoers can purchase a cheeseburger for just 75 cents, and this represents approximately what Montana farmers and ranchers receive for their share of the beef and add-ons in a typical $8 to $9 cheeseburger.
3: MFU says another reason for these farmer share events across the state is to start a dialogue about agriculture in Montana.
5: Montana Attorney General Austin Knudsen has joined a 21-state coalition asking the Federal Communications Commission to scrutinize China-founded technology company TP-Link Systems. The Attorney General wants the FCC to review the company as it seeks conditional approval to sell new router models in the United States. In a letter sent on Wednesday, Knudsen raised concerns that the routers pose national security risks due to close ties with the Chinese Communist Party. Knudsen also filed a lawsuit against TP-Link on Tuesday, alleging violations of the Montana Consumer Protection Act through false statements about a product privacy and security. TP-Link controls at least 60% of the U.S. small office and home office router market. While the company claims a recent corporate split from its Chinese parent entity, reports show roughly 11,000 employers and its primary manufacturing remain in China, compared to only about 300 workers in

0: outside of the U.S. A Billings man will spend 6.5 years in federal prison for running a drug operation out of a local motel room. 53-year-old Sean Leon Anderson was sentenced on Wednesday after pleading guilty to possessing controlled substances with intent to distribute. Anderson told investigators he used the motel room to avoid drawing law enforcement's attention to his permanent residence. His prison term will be followed by 4 years of supervised release.
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0: Now for a look at your Weather Command forecast. Tonight, breezy, mostly cloudy, lows in the upper 30s, west winds 15 to 25 miles per hour. Tomorrow, breezy, much cooler, mostly cloudy, and a slight chance of rain in the morning, then chance of rain showers and snow in the afternoon. Highs in the mid-40s, northwest winds 15 to 25 miles per hour, chance of precipitation 50%.
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Hey there, it's Kendall. Happy weekend. Whatever you're doing, keep doing it. And let's have some fun tonight. Lots to talk about and a good-looking playlist. When to book your holiday flights to get the best price. Also, Amazon's tracking data profiles shoppers and has opinions. And we got to talk about this coming up. Also, we'll get to Maroon 5 and Olivia Dean. How about kicking things off with Stella Lefty? On a train.

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1: Amazon has made a change. 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

Grand Theft Auto 6 will have in-game podcasts and at least 6 radio stations that players can listen to. The country station will be hosted by Lana Del Rey as a character named Delta Dawn and Morgan Wallen as MW. Lana's husband also makes a few appearances as her secret lover, a character named Mud Dog Mike. GTA 6 comes out November 19th, and the hosts of the other 5 stations include Bad Bunny, Burna Boy, Robin, Trick Daddy, Trina, and Slayer's Kerry King and Tom Araya. Are you going to be playing? This sounds like a very in

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0: 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Taylor Swift leads the 2026 Kids' Choice Awards. I'll tell you all about it coming up. Olivia Rodrigo and Taylor, too.
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16: Now for a look at your Weather Command forecast. Tonight, breezy, mostly cloudy, lows in the upper 30s, west winds 15 to 25 miles per hour. tomorrow. Breezy, much cooler, mostly cloudy, and a slight chance of rain in the morning, then chance of rain showers and snow in the afternoon. Highs in the mid-40s, northwest winds 15 to 25 miles per hour, chance of precipitation 50%.
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0: 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Taylor Swift up for 6 Kids' Choice Awards. Will she be attending? We'll talk about it coming up.
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0: The U.S. Environmental Protection Agency is offering $3.5 million in new grant funding to help Native American tribes improve local water quality. These competitive grants, authorized under the Clean Water Act, target non-point source pollution, which includes contaminated runoff from urban and rural areas. EPA official Caitlin McHale says the agency is committed to working government-to-government with federally recognized tribes to strengthen their water resources. Since 2009, previous grantees have successfully restored more than 16,000 miles of rivers and streams. Eligible tribes and intertribal consortia may apply for up to $175,000 per project to fund erosion control, stream bank planting, and watershed planning. EPA expects to award about 20 grants in total. Applications must be submitted through grants.gov by November 9th.
1: A Billings man will spend 6.5 years in federal prison for running a drug operation out of a local motel room. 53-year-old Sean Leon Anderson was sentenced on Wednesday after pleading guilty to possessing controlled substances with intent to distribute. Federal prosecutors say law enforcement raided Anderson's room at the Billings Roadway Inn, uncovering thousands of fentanyl pills, nearly a pound of methamphetamine, cocaine, and thousands of dollars in cash. Anderson told investigators he used the motel room to avoid drawing law enforcement's attention to his permanent residence. His prison term will be followed by 4 years of supervised release. A 73-year-old Hot Springs woman is dead following a two-vehicle crash on Montana Highway 28 from Tuesday night. According to the Montana Highway Patrol, the collision occurred near mile marker 28 near Lone Pine just before 10 p.m. Authorities note that alcohol is suspected to be a factor in the ongoing investigation.
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2: Now for a look at your Weather Command forecast. Tonight, breezy, mostly cloudy, lows in the upper 30s, west winds 15 to 25 miles per hour. Tomorrow, breezy, much cooler, mostly cloudy, and a slight chance of rain in the morning, then chance of rain showers and snow in the afternoon. Highs in the mid-40s, northwest winds 15 to 25 miles per hour, chance of precipitation 50%.
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it's Kendall and Taylor Swift up for a bunch of Kids' Choice Awards. Will we see her at the show? We'll talk about it coming up. Rosé on the way, Noah Kahan, and here's Malcolm Todd.

0: When you're happy, you enjoy the music. When you're sad, the lyrics pick you up. And when it's payday, you go shopping. Yeah, we understand. Don't worry, we'll be right here when you get back.
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14: Now for a look at your Weather Command forecast. Tonight, breezy, mostly cloudy, lows in the upper 30s, west winds 15 to 25 miles per hour. Tomorrow, breezy, much cooler, mostly cloudy, and a slight chance of rain in the morning, then chance of rain showers and snow in the afternoon. Highs in the mid-40s, northwest winds 15 to 25 miles per hour, chance of precipitation 50%.
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2: ABC News, I'm Dave Packer. Just under 500,000 customers without power in the hurricane zone across Florida, Alabama, Georgia, Mississippi, and Louisiana. Governor Ron DeSantis saying that Hurricane Isaias made landfall on the Florida Panhandle near Destin at about 9:30 Friday night. He issued this warning.
3: If you have a generator, do not run your generator where the exhaust goes inside your home. That generator has to be outside your home, and the exhaust has to go so that that does not accumulate in an enclosed area.
2: Meanwhile, on the West Coast, tropical storm warning issued for Mexico's Baja California as tropical storm Rachel approaches. With record high prices, President Trump says the U.S. is going to buy diesel fuel from Russia. Ukraine's President Zelensky says it's only going to help buy more time for Russia's war with Ukraine. One of the NFL's most iconic player head coaches has died. Beloved Chicago Bears legend Mike Ditka, dead at 86.
4: October is National Breast Cancer Awareness Month. Dr. Thomas Reed, medical director for the Slutton Cancer Center in Havre, told new media broadcasters about the type of breast cancer 80% of women have.
5: The remainder are in the ducts, so when the milk is made, the milk is transmitted through the duct to the nipple. So the vast majority of breast cancers occur in the ducts, and we refer to that as ductal carcinoma.
4: Stay tuned to new media broadcaster stations for more information from Dr. Reed about breast cancer all month long.
6: A 73-year-old Hot Springs woman is dead following a two-vehicle crash on Montana Highway 28 from Tuesday night. According to the Montana Highway Patrol, the collision occurred near mile marker 28 near Lone Pine just before 10 p.m. State troopers say a Volkswagen GTI driven by a 45-year-old Superior man was traveling westbound when it struck the passenger side of a Jeep Renegade positioned perpendicular in the lane. The driver of the Jeep was pronounced dead at the scene. The driver of the Volkswagen was injured and transported to Logan Health, Kalispell. Authorities note that alcohol is suspected to be a factor in the ongoing investigation. Montana Attorney General Austin Knudsen has joined a 21-state coalition asking the Federal Communications Commission to scrutinize China-founded technology company TP-Link Systems. The Attorney General wants the FCC to review the company as it seeks conditional approval to sell new router models in the United States. In a letter sent on Wednesday, Knudsen raised concerns that the routers pose national security risks due to close ties with the Chinese Communist Party. Knudsen also filed a lawsuit against TP-Link on Tuesday, alleging violations of the Montana Consumer Protection Act through false statements about a product privacy and security. While the company claims a recent corporate split from its Chinese parent entity, reports show roughly 11,000 employers and its primary manufacturing remain in China, compared to only about 300 workers inside of the U.S.
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6: Now for a look at your Weather Command forecast. Tonight, breezy, mostly cloudy, lows in the upper 30s, west.

0: Winds 15 to 25 miles per hour. Tomorrow, breezy, much cooler, mostly cloudy, and a slight chance of rain in the morning, then chance of rain showers and snow in the afternoon. Highs in the mid-40s, northwest winds 15 to 25 miles per hour, chance of precipitation 50%.
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0: Every Amazon shopper knows that they collect a lot of data about their users. They don't just recommend stuff you've bought or clicked on. They already know what you will buy in the future. But what does Amazon think of your booty? Amazon has a new feature called About You, which allows you to see the information they're using to personalize your experience. There's basic stuff like where you might live, if you have a house or apartment, how many people live in your household, hobbies. But some people are noticing some odd entries, like a woman who said it included, quote, has flat buttocks. She said, I mean, it's not wrong, but you didn't have to call me out like that. Other people are sharing weird stuff from theirs, like cusses when scared, cannot keep plants alive, has no friends, is obsessed with ultra minimal one bag travel. I love it. I'm intrigued to look at mine. Will you be looking at yours?
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13: Now for a look at your Weather Command forecast. Tonight, breezy, mostly cloudy, lows in the upper 30s, west winds 15 to 25 miles per hour. tomorrow. Breezy, much cooler, mostly cloudy, and a slight chance of rain in the morning, then chance of rain showers and snow in the afternoon. Highs in the mid-40s, northwest winds 15 to 25 miles per hour, chance of precipitation 50%.

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0: Shawn Mendes and Nelly Furtado on the way, and Michelle Branch, too. 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
1: ABC News, I'm Dave Packer. After making landfall as a Category 2, Hurricane Isaias is moving over the western Florida panhandle with damaging winds and flash flooding threat that's spreading inland. Governor Ron DeSantis says wind shear weakened the hurricane from a Category 3 storm before landfall, although strong winds and heavy rainfall remain significant threats.
2: Buckle down at this point. Don't be getting out on the roads. The winds are strong. There's going to be a lot of water that's going to be flowing. You are absolutely going to see flash flooding that's going to occur all throughout the region. And so just hunker down, let the storm pass.
1: Meanwhile, on the West Coast, tropical storm warning issued for the east part of Mexico's Baja California as tropical storm Rachel approaches on track to make landfall near Tijuana. Iran-backed Houthis are claiming responsibility for a deadly missile strike on Saudi Arabia's main airport in Riyadh. Three Saudi citizens were killed. This is ABC News.
3: 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These competitive grants, authorized under the Clean Water Act, target non-point source pollution, which includes contaminated runoff from urban and rural areas. EPA official Caitlin McHale says the agency is committed to working government-to-government with federally recognized tribes to strengthen their water resources. Since 2009, previous grantees have successfully restored more than 16,000 miles of rivers and streams. Eligible tribes and intertribal consortia may apply for up to $175,000 per project to fund erosion control, stream bank planting, and watershed planning. EPA expects to award about 20 grants in total. Applications must be submitted through grants.gov by November 9th.
4: A Billings man will spend 6.5 years in federal prison for running a drug operation out of a local motel room. 53-year-old Sean Leon Anderson was sentenced on Wednesday after pleading guilty to possessing controlled substances with intent to distribute. Federal prosecutors say law enforcement raided Anderson's room at the Billings Roadway Inn, uncovering thousands of fentanyl pills, nearly a pound of methamphetamine, cocaine, and thousands of dollars in cash. Anderson told investigators he used the motel room to avoid drawing law enforcement's attention to his permanent residence. His prison term will be followed by 4 years of supervised release. A 73-year-old Hot Springs woman is dead following a two-vehicle crash on Montana Highway 28 from Tuesday night. According to the Montana Highway Patrol, the collision occurred near mile marker 28 near Lone Pine just before 10 p.m. Authorities note that alcohol is suspected to be a factor in the ongoing investigation.
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4: Now for a look at your Weather Command forecast. Tonight, breezy, mostly cloudy, lows in the upper 30s, west winds 15 to 25 miles per hour. Tomorrow, breezy, much cooler, mostly cloudy, and a slight chance of rain in the morning, then chance of rain showers and snow in the afternoon. Highs in the mid-40s, northwest winds 15 to 25 miles per hour, chance of precipitation 50%.
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1: Amazon has made a change. 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And from that day forward, just say, Alexa, open KRYK.

0: Remember Roseanne? Well, she is working on a new TV series. Scratch that. She worked on a new TV series because, well, we were all just hanging out, minding our own business. She went and filmed an entire season. It's 8 episodes. It's a comedy. It's called Meemaw. It stars Roseanne as the matriarch of a, quote, mixed-race family of preppers in Texas. It sounds like it's more than just a family comedy, though, because her character is, quote, on a quest to take down a criminal empire and throw her granddaughter the most fantastic bat mitzvah. The show also stars Randy Quaid as her husband, Drea De Mataro, from The Sopranos as their daughter, Doug Jones, John Lovitz. Meemaw was funded by private investors. No word yet on when or how we'll be able to see it, but it says it's for everyone, not just for conservatives.
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17: Now for a look at your weather command forecast. tonight. Breezy, mostly cloudy, lows in the upper 30s, west winds 15 to 25 miles per hour. Tomorrow, breezy, much cooler, mostly cloudy, and a slight chance of rain in the morning, then chance of rain showers and snow in the afternoon. Highs in the mid-40s, northwest winds 15 to 25 miles per hour, chance of precipitation 50%.
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1: ABC News, I'm Dave Packer. Just under 500,000 customers without power in the hurricane zone across Florida, Alabama, Georgia, Mississippi, and Louisiana. Governor Ron DeSantis saying that Hurricane Isaias made landfall on the Florida panhandle near Destin at about 9:30 Friday night. He issued this warning.
2: If you have a generator, do not run your generator where the exhaust goes inside your home. That generator has to be outside your home, and the exhaust has to go so that that does not accumulate in an enclosed area.
1: Meanwhile, on the West Coast, tropical storm warning issued for Mexico's Baja California as tropical storm Rachel approaches. With record high prices, President Trump says the U.S. is going to buy diesel fuel from Russia. Ukraine's President Zelensky says it's only going to help buy more time for Russia's war with Ukraine. One of the NFL's most iconic player head coaches has died. Beloved Chicago Bears legend Mike Ditka, dead at 86.
3: October is National Breast Cancer Awareness Month. Dr. Thomas Reed, medical director for the Slutton Cancer Center in Havre, told new media broadcasters about the type of breast cancer 80% of women have.
4: The remainder are in the ducts, so when the milk is made, the milk is transmitted through the duct to the nipple. So the vast majority of breast cancers occur in the ducts, and we refer to that as ductal carcinoma.
3: Stay tuned to new media broadcaster stations for more information from Dr. Reed about breast cancer all month long.
5: A 73-year-old Hot Springs woman is dead following a two-vehicle crash on Montana Highway 28 from Tuesday night. According to the Montana Highway Patrol, the collision occurred near mile marker 28 near Lone Pine just before 10 p.m. State troopers say a Volkswagen GTI driven by a 45-year-old Superior man was traveling westbound when it struck the passenger side of a Jeep Renegade positioned perpendicular in the lane. The driver of the Jeep was pronounced dead at the scene. The driver of the Volkswagen was injured and transported to Logan Health, Kalispell. Authorities note that alcohol is suspected to be a factor in the ongoing investigation. Montana Attorney General Austin Knudsen has joined a 21-state coalition asking the Federal Communications Commission to scrutinize China-founded technology company TP-Link Systems. The Attorney General wants the FCC to review the company as it seeks conditional approval to sell new router models in the United States. In a letter sent on Wednesday, Knudsen raised concerns that the routers pose national security risks due to close ties with the Chinese Communist Party. Knudsen also filed a lawsuit against TP-Link on Tuesday, alleging violations of the Montana Consumer Protection Act through false statements about a product privacy and security. While the company claims a recent corporate split from its Chinese parent entity, reports show roughly 11,000 employers and its primary manufacturing remain in China, compared to only about 300 workers inside of the U.S.
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5: Now for a look at your Weather Command forecast. Tonight, breezy, mostly cloudy, lows in the upper 30s, west winds 15 to 25 miles per hour. Tomorrow, breezy, much cooler, mostly cloudy, and a slight chance of rain in the morning, then chance of rain showers and snow in the afternoon. Highs in the mid-40s, northwest winds 15 to 25 miles per hour, chance of precipitation 50%.
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0: Hey, it's Kendall. If you thought the secret to a longer life was hidden inside a pricey supplement, there's a longevity expert that would like a word. His name is Dr. Michael Hall. 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Keep the funnel wide. 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
16: Now for a look at your Weather Command forecast. Tonight, breezy, mostly cloudy, lows in the upper 30s, west winds 15 to 25 miles per hour. Tomorrow, breezy, much cooler, mostly cloudy, and a slight chance of rain in the morning, then chance of rain showers and snow in the afternoon. Highs in the mid-40s, northwest winds 15 to 25 miles per hour, chance of precipitation 50%.
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1: ABC News, I'm Dave Packer. After making landfall as a Category 2, Hurricane Isa Isa is moving over the western Florida panhandle with damaging winds and flash flooding threat that's spreading inland. Governor Ron DeSantis says wind shear weakened the hurricane from a Category 3 storm before landfall, although strong winds and heavy rainfall remain significant threats.
2: Buckle down at this point.

0: water that's going to be flowing, you are absolutely going to see flash flooding that's going to occur all throughout the region. And so just hunker down. Let the storm pass.
1: Meanwhile, on the West Coast, tropical storm warning issued for the east part of Mexico's Baja California as tropical storm Rachel approaches on track to make landfall near Tijuana. Iran-backed Houthis are claiming responsibility for a deadly missile strike on Saudi Arabia's main airport in Riyadh. Three Saudi citizens were killed. This is ABC News.
2: 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These competitive grants, authorized under the Clean Water Act, target non-point source pollution, which includes contaminated runoff from urban and rural areas. EPA official Caitlin McHale says the agency is committed to working government to government with federally recognized tribes to strengthen their water resources. Since 2009, previous grantees have successfully restored more than 16,000 miles of rivers and streams. Eligible tribes and intertribal consortia may apply for up to $175,000 per project to fund erosion control, stream bank planting, and watershed planning. EPA expects to award about 20 grants in total. Applications must be submitted through grants.gov by November 9th.
3: A Billings man will spend 6.5 years in federal prison for running a drug operation out of a local motel room. 53-year-old Sean Leon Anderson was sentenced on Wednesday after pleading guilty to possessing controlled substances with intent to distribute. Federal prosecutors say law enforcement raided Anderson's room at the Billings Roadway Inn, uncovering thousands of fentanyl pills, nearly a pound of methamphetamine, cocaine, and thousands of dollars in cash. Anderson told investigators he used the motel room to avoid drawing law enforcement's attention to his permanent residence. His prison term will be followed by 4 years of supervised release. A 73-year-old Hot Springs woman is dead following a two-vehicle crash on Montana Highway 28 from Tuesday night. According to the Montana Highway Patrol, the collision occurred near mile marker 28 near Lone Pine just before 10 p.m. Authorities note that alcohol is suspected to be a factor in the ongoing investigation.
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3: Now for a look at your Weather Command forecast. Tonight, breezy, mostly cloudy, lows in the upper 30s, west winds 15 to 25 miles per hour. Tomorrow, breezy, much cooler, mostly cloudy, and a slight chance of rain in the morning, then chance of rain showers and snow in the afternoon. Highs in the mid-40s, northwest winds 15 to 25 miles per hour, chance of precipitation 50%.
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A famously volatile actor and his actress wife are divorcing. Blake Powers with hot news from Hollywood after Dominic Fike, Taylor Swift, and Carol G and Bruno Mars with Still.

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More after Chapel Roan, also Olivia Dean, and Justin Bieber with Love Yourself. I'm Blake Powers. 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
13: Now for a look at your weather command forecast. tonight. Breezy, mostly cloudy, lows in the upper 30s, west winds 15 to 25 miles per hour. Tomorrow, breezy, much cooler, mostly cloudy, and a slight chance of rain in the morning, then chance of rain showers and snow in the afternoon. Highs in the mid-40s, northwest winds 15 to 25 miles per hour, chance of precipitation 50%.
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1: ABC News, I'm Chuck Severson. The hurricane that hit the Gulf Coast overnight is downgraded to tropical storm strength. More than a foot of rain has fallen in some areas. There are over 750,000 power outages across the wide storm area. Rain, thunderstorms, tornadoes, and flash flooding possible to the Carolinas, Tennessee, and Kentucky. Storm surge could be bad in the Florida Panhandle, says Brian Trasher, Vice President, United Cajun Army.
2: Yeah, it tends to be more rural, but sometimes as the surge retreats back to the Gulf, those waterways crest and sometimes flood homes and trap people.
1: Southern California and the Mexican Pacific coast are in the path of Tropical Storm Rachel, forecast to start hitting this evening. A federal judge has barred the government from deporting a man, an undocumented immigrant, shot Thursday by an ICE agent in New York City. Immigration advocates asked for the move. SpaceX's Falcon 9 rocket launched with 21 data satellites for the U.S. military overnight. 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

0: Haver told new media broadcasters about the type of breast cancer 80% of women have.
1: The remainder are in the ducts, so when the milk is made, the milk is transmitted through the duct to the nipple. So the vast majority of breast cancers occur in the ducts, and we refer to that as ductal carcinoma.
0: Stay tuned to new media broadcaster stations for more information from Dr. Reed about breast cancer all month long.
2: A 73-year-old Hot Springs woman is dead following a two-vehicle crash on Montana Highway 28 from Tuesday night. According to the Montana Highway Patrol, the collision occurred near mile marker 28 near Lone Pine just before 10 p.m. State troopers say a Volkswagen GTI driven by a 45-year-old Superior man was traveling westbound when it struck the passenger side of a Jeep Renegade positioned perpendicular in the lane. The driver of the Jeep was pronounced dead at the scene. The driver of the Volkswagen was injured and transported to Logan Health, Kalispell. Authorities note that alcohol is suspected to be a factor in the ongoing investigation. Montana Attorney General Austin Knudsen has joined a 21-state coalition asking the Federal Communications Commission to scrutinize China-founded technology company TP-Link Systems. The Attorneys General wants the FCC to review the company as it seeks conditional approval to sell new router models in the United States. In a letter sent on Wednesday, Knudsen raised concerns that the routers pose national security risks due to close ties with the Chinese Communist Party. Knudsen also filed a lawsuit against TP-Link on Tuesday, alleging violations of the Montana Consumer Protection Act through false statements about a product privacy and security. While the company claims a recent corporate split from its Chinese parent entity, reports show roughly 11,000 employers and its primary manufacturing remain in China, compared to only about 300 workers inside of the U.S.
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2: Now for a look at your Weather Command forecast. Tonight, breezy, mostly cloudy, lows in the upper 30s, west winds 15 to 25 miles per hour. Tomorrow, breezy, much cooler, mostly cloudy, and a slight chance of rain in the morning, then chance of rain showers and snow in the afternoon. Highs in the mid-40s, northwest winds 15 to 25 miles per hour, chance of precipitation 50%.
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A popular Hollywood blonde has learned she's related to one of the most iconic sex symbols in history. And you'll learn more after Zara Larsson, 24 Karat Golden, and Noah Kahan's Orbiter. I'm Blake Powers.

0: to come up with a new snappy slogan. How do you like Ready, Set, Radio? No? Okay, well, we're still working on it. In the meantime, have another hit.
1: 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And from that day forward, just say, Alexa, open KRYK.

0: Zara Larsson's Midnight Sun, and you know Sydney Sweeney from Euphoria and The White Lotus. What you may not know is my heritage just revealed. Sydney is a ninth cousin removed to movie and sex symbol icon Marilyn Monroe. Blake Powers slinging hot news from Hollywood. Now, Sydney hasn't commented yet publicly. This will most likely add a huge boom to her social media. 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

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And coming up, I'll do Fall Out Boy. Also, Olivia Dean. And right now, Sabrina Carpenter, Manchild.

0: now a friendly reminder from us to you. Always make good choices. And it sounds like you're off to a good start. 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
15: Now for a look at your Weather Command forecast. tonight. Breezy, mostly cloudy, lows in the upper 30s, west winds 15 to 25 miles per hour. Tomorrow, breezy, much cooler, mostly cloudy, and a slight chance of rain in the morning, then chance of rain showers and snow in the afternoon. Highs in the mid-40s, northwest winds 15 to 25 miles per hour, chance of precipitation 50%.
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0: On the way, the woman who will perform October 17th at the Academy Museum Gala in Los Angeles to honor Charlize Theron, Coleman Domingo, and filmmaker John Carpenter, Taylor Swift. 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
2: 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These competitive grants, authorized under the Clean Water Act, target non-point source pollution, which includes contaminated runoff from urban and rural areas. EPA official Caitlin McHale says the agency is committed to working government-to-government with federally recognized tribes to strengthen their water resources. Since 2009, previous grantees have successfully restored more than 16,000 miles of rivers and streams. Eligible tribes and intertribal consortia may apply for up to $175,000 per project to fund erosion control, stream bank planting, and watershed planning. EPA expects to award about 20 grants in total. Applications must be submitted through grants.gov by November 9th.
3: A Billings man will spend 6.5 years in federal prison for running a drug operation out of a local motel room. 53-year-old Sean Leon Anderson was sentenced on Wednesday after

0: Federal prosecutors say law enforcement raided Anderson's room at the Billings Roadway Inn, uncovering thousands of fentanyl pills, nearly a pound of methamphetamine, cocaine, and thousands of dollars in cash. Anderson told investigators he used the hotel room to avoid drawing law enforcement's attention to his permanent residence. His prison term will be followed by 4 years of supervised release. A 73-year-old Hot Springs woman is dead following a two-vehicle crash on Montana Highway 28 from Tuesday night. According to the Montana Highway Patrol, the collision occurred near mile marker 28 near Lone Pine just before 10 p.m. Authorities note that alcohol is suspected to be a factor in the ongoing investigation.
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0: Now for a look at your Weather Command forecast. Tonight, breezy, mostly cloudy, lows in the upper 30s, west winds 15 to 25 miles per hour. Tomorrow, breezy, much cooler, mostly cloudy, and a slight chance of rain in the morning, then chance of rain showers and snow in the afternoon. Highs in the mid-40s, northwest winds 15 to 25 miles per hour, chance of precipitation 50%.
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0: Friday Night Lights co-star Minka Kelly and Imagine Dragons frontman Dan Reynolds, they're done. Finito. Over. Blake Powers hanging out with you. Their last public appearance was in May at the Museum of Contemporary Art Gala in L.A., where they looked very close. 4 months can change a lot, and no one is talking. This fall, Kohl's has denim for every style, every fit, and every family, but mostly for you. 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

Parents say there are two times when they're the most happiest with their kids. I'm Blake Powers, and you gotta hear this after Sabrina Carpenter, also Tame Impala, and Britney Spears now with Toxic.

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0: 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Developmental psychology also says parental happiness is at its lowest when the kids are in middle school. I'm Blake Powers, and if you have middle schoolers, I'll pray for you.
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8: Now for a look at your Weather Command forecast. Tonight, breezy, mostly cloudy, lows in the upper 30s, west winds 15 to 25 miles per hour. Tomorrow, breezy, much cooler, mostly cloudy, and a slight chance of rain in the morning, then chance of rain showers and snow in the afternoon. Highs in the mid-40s, northwest winds 15 to 25 miles per hour, chance of precipitation 50%.
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0: Up next, a woman who is dealing with a lawsuit, and as a matter of fact, it's been filed against record labels and publishing companies. It's from her song, I've Seen It, saying that it copied elements from the classic R&B song, Just the Two of Us. Olivia Dean, on the way.
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1: ABC News, I'm Chuck Severson. Weakening and now former hurricane, but still packing a powerful threat of tornadoes, flooding, and wind damage from the Gulf Coast to Tennessee and the Carolinas in Pensacola Beach, Florida. ABC's Stephanie Ramos.
2: Hurricane Isaias slamming the Gulf Coast overnight, leaving behind downed trees, widespread power outages, and damage scattered across the area.
1: There are over 750,000 power outages in the storm area. In the path of Tropical Storm Rachel, forecast to start hitting this evening, are Southern California and the Mexican Pacific Coast. Granting a victory to immigration advocates, a federal judge has barred the government from deporting a man, an undocumented immigrant, shot Thursday by an ICE agent in New York City. Ukraine will not stop attacking Russia's oil refineries following President Trump's deal with Vladimir Putin to release Russian diesel fuels, as a source close to the matter to ABC News. This is ABC News.
3: Agriculture officials in Montana are urging landowners to look out for an invasive weed recently found in Cascade County. In August earlier this year, a small patch of Palmer amaranth was confirmed for the first time in a local fallow field, marking the sixth confirmed occurrence of the weed in the state. Both Palmer amaranth and its close relative water hemp pose severe threats to Montana agriculture due to their resistance to most common herbicides. If these weeds become established, they can cause major economic impact on warm season crops like corn and millet, alongside irrigated sugar beets, cereals, and pulse crops. If you suspect you have spotted Palmer amaranth or water hemp, do not pull the plant. Take photos, record the GPS coordinates, and immediately report the sighting to the MSU Extension Hill County office by calling 406-400-2333 or emailing hill1@montana.edu. Hill County 4-H has featured numerous activities the past 7 days in celebration of National 4-H Week. Montana State University Agriculture Extension Agent Colleen Pieger explains what the 4-H's stand for.
4: The 4-H's are part of the 4-H pledge, and they stand for head, heart, hands, and health.
3: You can find out more about 4-H in Hill County by calling or visiting the MSU Hill County Extension office on the basement floor of the Hill County Court.

0: announced the faculty lineup for its 14th annual Provost Distinguished Lecturer Series. The free public series highlights top MSU faculty sharing the inspirations behind their creative research and leadership. The five-part series kicks off November 3rd with Jason Bolte from the School of Music at Reynolds Recital Hall. The remaining four lectures, featuring experts in ecology, nutrition, engineering, and modern languages, run through April of next year at the Museum of the Rockies. All talks begin at 7 p.m., followed by a reception. For full details, contact the office of the provost at Montana State University in Bozeman. 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
4: And now, your Weather Command forecast. Today should be much cooler, cloudy with a chance of rain today, and a chance of snow as well, overall precipitation at 50%. Highs in the mid-40s, and north winds 15 to 20 miles an hour. Tonight should be colder with a chance of rain and snow in the evening, 70% precipitation overall, lows in the upper 20s, and north winds 10 to 20 miles an hour. Expected snow accumulation up to 1 inch.
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0: New in theaters, Jessica Chastain in the horror mystery thriller Other Mommy, rated R. A good cast can't save a bad movie. It only costs 19 mil to make. Looks like maybe 1.9 mil. And we'll be lucky to make 19 grand. I'll be kind. One of five red binds. Finally, Jeremy Allen White stars in The Social Reckoning, rated R. This okay sequel to 2010's The Social Network lacks the power punch of its predecessor, but hopefully its repeated caution to you and I actually sinks in. 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
13: And now, your Weather Command forecast. Today should be much cooler, cloudy with a chance of rain today, and a chance of snow as well, overall precipitation at 50%. Highs in the mid-40s and north winds 15 to 20 miles an hour. Tonight should be colder with a chance of rain and snow in the evening, 70% precipitation overall, lows in the upper 20s, and north winds 10 to 20 miles an hour. Expected snow accumulation up to 1 inch.
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2: ABC News, I'm Chuck Severson. Getting weaker but becoming a big rain soaker through the weekend, a now former hurricane that slammed into the Gulf Coast overnight, the threatening tornadoes, flooding, and wind damage from the Gulf Coast to Tennessee and the Carolinas, then up the Mid-Atlantic and Northeast by later tomorrow. Florida Governor Ron DeSantis.
3: There were wind gusts of up to 116 miles per hour near Santa Rosa Sound, and over 100 miles an hour near Pensacola.
2: There are over 750,000 power outages in the storm area. Granting a request from immigration advocates, a federal judge has barred the government from deporting a man, an undocumented immigrant, shot Thursday by an ICE agent in New York City. A source close to the matter tells ABC News Ukraine will not stop attacking Russia's oil refineries following President Trump's deal with Vladimir Putin to release Russian diesel fuel. This is ABC News.
4: The Centers for Medicare and Medicaid Services announced recently that millions of Americans will see significant savings on their health care premiums next year. Projected weighted average premiums for Medicare Advantage plans will drop more than 16%, with average prescription drug premiums within those plans plummeting 38%. Meanwhile, average premiums for standalone Part D prescription drug plans are expected to rise by less than $1 per month, signaling broad market stability. CMS Administrator Dr. Mehmet Oz stated that the agency is successfully fighting to keep high-quality care options affordable. He noted that 97% of beneficiaries will continue to have access to 10 or more Medicare Advantage plans. Officials are urging beneficiaries to use the upcoming Medicare open enrollment period to review their options and find the best fit for their budget. Open enrollment begins October 15th and runs through December 17th. For free assistance, beneficiaries can visit Medicare.gov or call 1-800-MEDICARE. The Federal Trade Commission, alongside the Attorneys General of Utah and Nevada, has filed a lawsuit against online contact lens retailer Lens.com. Officials allege the company ran a deceptive pricing scheme that cost consumers hundreds of millions of dollars. According to a joint complaint filed in federal court, Lens.com advertised artificially low prices online but hit customers with mandatory hidden charges labeled taxes and fees at checkout. The government claims these surprise fees routinely doubled the advertised cost of the lenses and were buried so deep in the checkout screen that many buyers never saw them. Regulators also note that the fee label misleadingly implied state sales taxes even in states that do not tax contact lenses. Furthermore, the lawsuit targets the company's auto refill program for using the same hidden fees and making it difficult for customers to cancel recurring shipments. FTC Bureau of Consumer Protection Director Christopher Mufferage stated that the company deceived consumers on a healthcare necessity. The federal lawsuit seeks to stop these practices, which regulators say violate multiple consumer protection laws.

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1: And now your Weather Command forecast. Today should be much cooler, cloudy with a chance of rain today, and a chance of snow as well, overall precipitation at 50%. Highs in the mid-40s and north winds 15 to 20 miles an hour. Tonight should be colder with a chance of rain and snow in the evening, 70% precipitation overall, lows in the upper 20s, and north winds 10 to 20 miles an hour. Expected snow accumulation up to 1 inch.
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0: We just like it when you pay attention to us. 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
1: Amazon has made a change. 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

Kingdom of Fear from Cameron Whitcomb is on there. 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My Lowe's money expires 30 days after issuance, subject to change. So are you afraid of going viral? That is the question here. According to a new poll, it says that 47%

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0: Justin Bieber called Daisies and Bernie with you. Thank you for stopping by. 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
8: And now your Weather Command forecast. Today should be much cooler, cloudy with a chance of rain today and a chance of snow as well. Overall precipitation at 50%. Highs in the mid-40s and north winds 15 to 20 miles an hour. Tonight should be colder with a chance of rain and snow in the evening, 70% precipitation overall, lows in the upper 20s, and north winds 10 to 20 miles an hour. Expected snow accumulation up to 1 inch.
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1: 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And all you say is, Alexa, open KRYK.

0: Ava Max right there. It's Forever Young. And Bernie with you, Tame Impala on the way next.
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1: ABC News, I'm Chuck Sievertson. Two regional officials say the airport in the Saudi Arabian capital has been attacked again. They say air traffic stopped and the airport evacuated. Iran-backed Houthi rebels claiming responsibility for previous airport attacks this week. One death in Florida and over 800,000 power outages reported from this. The former hurricane getting weaker but is still a threat through the weekend for tens of millions, slamming into the Gulf Coast overnight. Now threatening tornadoes, flooding, and wind damage from the coast to Tennessee and the Carolinas, heading north to the northeast. Granting a request of immigration advocates, a federal judge has barred the government from deporting an undocumented immigrant shot Thursday by an ICE agent in New York City. Ukraine will not stop attacking Russia's oil refineries, despite President Trump's deal with Vladimir Putin to release Russian diesel, says a source close to the matter. This is ABC News.
2: In north central Montana, the Rocky Boys and Fort Belknap communities are receiving targeted funding under a newly announced federal safety grant package. The Chippewa Cree tribe of the Rocky Boys Reservation will utilize more than $1.3 million for its Route 6 fence removal and installation project to eliminate localized roadway hazards. Concurrently, the Fort Belknap Indian community will use multiple allocations, including $31,700 for curve safety evaluations and $65,000 for targeted guardrail installations to maximize protection across reservation routes. The funding is provided through the Federal Highway Administration's Tribal Transportation Program Safety Fund, an initiative designed to reduce roadway fatalities and serious injuries in Native American areas. Hill County 4-H has featured numerous activities the past 7 days in celebration of National 4-H Week. Montana State University Agriculture Extension Agent Colleen Pieger explains what the 4-H's stand for.
3: The 4-H's are part of the 4-H pledge, and they stand for head, heart, hands, and health.
2: You can find out more about 4-H in Hill County by calling or visiting the MSU Hill County Extension office on the basement floor of the Hill County Courthouse. A woman is recovering after being charged by a moose on private land near McAllister. Wildlife officials report the incident occurred on October 3rd while the woman was walking her dogs near her home. She surprised a cow moose, which investigators believe acted defensively. The woman was treated at Madison Valley Medical Center for significant but non-life-threatening injuries. Montana Fish, Wildlife, and Parks wardens searched the area but did not locate the moose, and no further action is planned. Officials remind the public that moose are common in southwestern Montana and can be highly defensive when startled, especially females with calves. Authorities urge residents to keep dogs under control and maintain a safe distance from wildlife.
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0: Command forecast. Today should be much cooler. Cloudy with a chance of rain today and a chance of snow as well. Overall precipitation at 50%. Highs in the mid-40s and north winds 15 to 20 miles an hour. Tonight should be colder with a chance of rain and snow in the evening. 70% precipitation overall. Lows in the upper 20s and north winds 10 to 20 miles an hour. Expected snow accumulation up to 1 inch.
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Dumb criminal news out of Florida where the crossword puzzle bandit has been caught. A man had been dining and dashing at restaurants in Florida. He always does the same thing. He sits at the bar, does a crossword puzzle, orders a bunch

0: if he gets better at those crossword puzzles as he drinks or not.
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0: Harry Styles right there. It's Adore You and Bernie With You. 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
2: And now your Weather Command forecast. Today should be much cooler, cloudy with a chance of rain today, and a chance of snow as well, overall precipitation at 50%. Highs in the mid-40s and north winds 15 to 20 miles an hour. Tonight should be colder with a chance of rain and snow in the evening, 70% precipitation overall, lows in the upper 20s, and north winds 10 to 20 miles an hour. Expected snow accumulation up to 1 inch.
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2: Welcome to Insight with New Media Broadcasters. I'm Joshua Weiss. Today, Dr. Thomas Reed of Northern Montana Healthcare dives into the rare occurrences of breast cancer in men, as well as post-treatment procedure for all types of breast cancer.
3: So the incidence in men is it's less than 1% compared to women. But the treatments are the same except for certain hormonal therapies. Again, for men, we extrapolate because there aren't huge studies in men. There are some, but not huge. So when it comes to the endocrine, we treat those the same way. So if there's an estrogen receptor positivity or if there's HER2, again, depending upon the biology, is there a lymph node involved? And so it's treated similarly, but again, we extrapolate from women. So with regard to breast cancer in women, again, the incidence is close to 340,000, and there's about 40,000 deaths per year from breast cancer, so much higher than there is for, say, for prostate cancer. And it is the number four killer of women in regarding cancer. And when you think about the total number of cancer survivors, that's 4 million out of about 14 million. So that's a significant number. So I do want to touch on a little bit the survival rates. So in terms of if we do the screening, we're going to find that the vast majority of women will have early stage cancer. We don't want to see you. We would prefer not to see you if you have a metastatic disease, in the sense of we would like to be able to cure you up front. And again, once you have stage four disease, if it's gone outside the breast into places we don't want, again, liver or lung, depending upon the biology of the cancer, we would do chemotherapy in some individuals, and other individuals we will give hormonal therapy. And we would monitor you very closely for disease progression. There is something called tumor markers that it's true for a number of different cancers, not true for all cancers, but for advanced metastatic breast cancer, there is something called CA15-3, which is something we can monitor in the blood. So typically that's elevated when there's evidence of, so the evidence that we're successfully treating you is that tumor marker now goes down and hopefully gets to be normal.
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1: ABC News, I'm Chuck Sievertson. Breaking news, Krista Pike, who survived a botched execution in Tennessee, has been discharged from the hospital. There appears to be a possible new front in the Iran war in Saudi Arabia, with another suspected attack today by Iran-backed Houthi rebels of the airport in the Saudi Arabian capital. It was evacuated, say, two regional officials. 2 days ago, three Saudi citizens, including a pilot, were killed at the airport in Riyadh. At least two deaths and over 800,000 power outages in the southeast are reported from this former hurricane that hit the Gulf Coast overnight. It's weakening, but is still a threat, moving north to Tennessee, the Carolinas toward the northeast. Montgomery, Alabama Mayor Stephen Reed.
2: We have a few thousand people who are still without power, but we had less than 6 inches of rain.
1: Southern California and the Mexican Pacific Coast are in the path of Tropical Storm Rachel tonight. This is ABC News.
3: Agriculture officials in Montana are urging landowners to look out for an invasive weed recently found in Cascade County. In August earlier this year, a small patch of Palmer amaranth was confirmed for the first time in a local fallow field, marking the sixth confirmed occurrence of the weed in the state. Both Palmer amaranth and its close relative water hemp pose severe threats to Montana agriculture due to their resistance to most common herbicides. If these weeds become established, they can cause major economic impact on warm season crops like corn and millet, alongside irrigated sugar beets, cereals, and pulse crops. If you suspect you have spotted Palmer amaranth or water hemp, do not pull the plant. Take photos, record the GPS coordinates, and immediately report the sighting to the MSU Extension Hill County office by calling 406-400-2333 or emailing hill1@montana.edu. Hill County 4-H has featured numerous activities the past 7 days in celebration of National 4-H Week. Montana State University Agriculture Extension Agent Colleen Pieger explains what the 4-H's stand for.
4: The 4-H's are part of the 4-H pledge, and they stand for head, heart, hands, and health.
3: You can find out more about 4-H in Hill County by calling or visiting the MSU Hill County Extension office on the basement floor of the Hill County Courthouse. Montana State University in Bozeman has announced the faculty lineup for its 14th annual Provost Distinguished Lecturer Series. The free public series highlights top MSU faculty sharing the inspirations behind their creative research and leadership. The five-part series kicks off November 3rd with Jason Bolte from the School of Music at Reynolds Recital Hall. The remaining four lectures, featuring experts in ecology, nutrition, engineering, and modern languages, run through April of next year at the Museum of the Rockies. All talks begin at 7 p.m., followed by a reception. For full details, contact the office of the provost at Montana State University in Bozeman. This has been a production of New Media Broadcasters.
5: 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And now, your Weather Command forecast. Today should be much cooler, cloudy with a chance of rain today, and a chance of snow as well, overall precipitation at 50%. Highs in the mid-40s and north winds 15 to 20 miles an hour. Tonight should be colder with a chance of rain and snow in the evening, 70% precipitation overall, lows in the upper 20s, and north winds 10 to 20 miles an hour. Expected snow accumulation up to 1 inch.
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0: New music from Noah Kahan called Orbiter. And Bernie with you. It's time to fan like a pro. 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Some good news out of Buffalo, New York, where a hospital valet has become a giant source of encouragement for cancer patients at the hospital. His name is John Avery. He made such a good impression on people that one breast cancer survivor, Kate Fink, credits him with helping her through her treatment. After learning that he was saving up to go to a Buffalo Bills game, Kate and her coworkers organized a surprise for him. They got him game tickets, field passes, a signed Josh Allen jersey. Here he is talking about his service to others.
1: I mean, he's made an impact, not just me, but so many other people.
2: Just to have a meaningful encounter, that's not hollow.
1: I wanted to do something nice for him.
2: I serve people. That's what I do. And if I don't got nothing else in the world that means anything to anybody, I know I can live in service.
0: Yeah, I mean, just an incredible human being. We need more like that.
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0: Stargazing is on there. It's Miles Smith and Bernie with you. Music from Michelle Branch. 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
5: And now your Weather Command forecast. Today should be much cooler, cloudy with a chance of rain today, and a chance of snow as well, overall precipitation at 50%. Highs in the mid-40s and north winds 15 to 20 miles an hour. Tonight should be colder with a chance of rain and snow in the evening, 70% precipitation overall, lows in the upper 20s, and north winds 10 to 20 miles an hour. Expected snow accumulation up to 1 inch.
6: 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Good. That was the biggest waste of time ever, and it should have never happened in the first place.
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0: Taste from Sabrina Carpenter is on right there. And Bernie with you. 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
1: ABC News, I'm Mike Dubusky. Isaias is now a post-tropical storm pushing into the southeastern U.S. ABC's Leslie Lopez is in Mobile, Alabama, and says even though the storm has weakened, the flooding threat remains.
2: We're heading into areas of Pensacola. It looks like it's going to be in Tuscaloosa later. Tennessee's next, and then you get into areas closer towards the Carolinas. Heavy amounts of rain in these areas, which does include a flood watch for areas of Mississippi, Alabama, Georgia, Tennessee, the Carolinas, high wind watches in those areas as well.
1: Two people are confirmed dead in the storm, one in Florida, one in Alabama. The airport in Riyadh, Saudi Arabia has been evacuated, officials say, after yet another major attack. It comes as fighting escalates in Yemen between the Houthis and the Saudi-backed Yemeni government forces. And 10 days after state officials botched the execution of Krista Pike, that death row inmate has been released from the hospital. This is ABC News.
3: The Centers for Medicare and Medicaid Services announced recently that millions of Americans will see significant savings on their health care premiums next year. Projected weighted average premiums for Medicare Advantage plans will drop more than 16%, with average prescription drug premiums within those plans plummeting 38%. Meanwhile, average premiums for standalone Part D prescription drug plans are expected to rise by less than $1 per month, signaling broad market stability. CMS Administrator Dr. Mehmet Oz stated that the agency is successfully fighting to keep high-quality care options affordable. He noted that 97% of beneficiaries will continue to have access to 10 or more Medicare Advantage plans. Officials are urging beneficiaries to use the upcoming Medicare open enrollment period to review their options and find the best fit for their budget. Open enrollment begins October 15th and runs through December 17th. For free assistance, beneficiaries can visit Medicare.gov or call 1-800-MEDICARE. The Federal Trade Commission, alongside the Attorneys General of Utah and Nevada, has filed a lawsuit against online contact lens retailer Lens.com. Officials allege the company ran a deceptive pricing scheme that cost consumers hundreds of millions of dollars. According to a joint complaint filed in federal court, Lens.com advertised artificially low prices online but hit customers with mandatory hidden charges labeled taxes and fees at checkout. The government claims these surprise fees routinely doubled the advertised cost of the lenses and were buried so deep in the checkout screen that many buyers never saw them. Regulators also note that the fee label misleadingly implied state sales taxes even in states that do not tax contact lenses. Furthermore, the lawsuit targets the company's auto refill program for using the same hidden fees and making it difficult for customers to cancel recurring shipments. FTC Bureau of Consumer Protection Director Christopher Mufferage stated that the company deceived consumers on a healthcare necessity. The federal lawsuit seeks to stop these practices, which regulators say violate multiple consumer protection laws. This has been a production of New Media Broadcasters.
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5: And now your Weather Command forecast. Today should be much cooler, cloudy with a chance of rain today, and a chance of snow as well, overall precipitation at 50%. Highs in the mid-40s and north winds 15 to 20 miles an hour. Tonight should be colder with a chance of rain and snow in the evening, 70% precipitation overall, lows in the upper 20s, and north winds 10 to 20 miles an hour. Expected snow accumulation up to 1 inch.
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1: Amazon has made a change. 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And from that day forward, just say, Alexa, open KRYK.

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So are you planning on dressing up this year for Halloween? Only 24% of adults say that they plan on dressing up this year, but you might want to consider what you're dressing up as. The same survey asked what's overdone in the Halloween costume category, and just about 30% of people said that the overdone version, the sexy version of anything, the sexy TSA agent is overdone. The sexy pirate costumes. In fact, a quarter of people said that they were played out. 22% said the Joker costumes need to be retired. Other things that are overplayed, cowboys and cowgirls, Harley Quinn, hippies,

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Happy to have you along, ladies, from Olivia Rodrigo in just a few minutes. Lord is on the way, coming too. My name is Bernie. Thank you for hanging out Saturday with Luke Combs. Doing Tracy Chapman. Here's Fast Car.

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3: And now, your Weather Command forecast. Today should be much cooler. Cloudy with a chance of rain today and a chance of snow as well. Overall precipitation at 50%. Highs in the mid-40s and north winds 15 to 20 miles an hour. Tonight should be colder with a chance of rain and snow in the evening. 70% precipitation overall. Lows in the upper 20s and north winds 10 to 20 miles an hour. Expected snow accumulation up to 1 inch.
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0: Espresso is on right there. It's Sabrina Carpenter on and Bernie with you. Thank you for stopping by today on a Saturday with music from Gracie Abrams. Straight ahead, her song Hit the Wall is on the way.
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1: ABC News, I'm Mike Dubosky. Hurricane Isaias dumped more than a foot of rain in parts of Florida and Georgia overnight. ABC's Stephanie Ramos has how it all unfolded from Pensacola Beach, Florida.
2: Isaias making landfall as a hurricane along the Gulf Coast. The first hurricane of the Atlantic season, bringing heavy rain, strong winds, and flooding. Isaias coming ashore near Destin as a Category 2 hurricane, battering the town and the Florida panhandle with winds of up to 105 miles per hour.
1: Isaias is now a post-tropical storm making its way up towards the Carolinas. Widespread flood watches are in effect there. The U.S. mission in Saudi Arabia is advising Americans to avoid the airport in Riyadh after officials there said it was the site of another major strike. President Trump telling ABC moments ago the U.S. may soon join Saudi strikes on Houthi rebels in Yemen. And at least 17 people are dead in an apartment building in Zaporizhia, Ukraine that was bombed by Russia. This is ABC News.
3: In north central Montana, the Rocky Boys and Fort Belknap communities are receiving targeted funding under a newly announced federal safety grant package. The Chippewa Cree tribe of the Rocky Boys Reservation will utilize more than $1.3 million for its Route 6 fence removal and installation project to eliminate localized roadway hazards. Concurrently, the Fort Belknap Indian community will use multiple allocations, including $31,700 for curve safety evaluations and $65,000 for targeted guardrail installations to maximize protection across reservation routes. The funding is provided through the Federal Highway Administration's Tribal Transportation Program Safety Fund, an initiative designed to reduce roadway fatalities and serious injuries in Native American areas. Hill County 4-H has featured numerous activities the past 7 days in celebration of National 4-H Week. Montana State University Agriculture Extension Agent Colleen Pieger explains what the 4-H's stand for.
4: The 4-H's are part of the 4-H Pledge, and they stand for Head, Heart, Hands, and Health.
3: You can find out more about 4-H in Hill County by calling or visiting the MSU Hill County Extension Office on the basement floor of the Hill County Courthouse. A woman is recovering after being charged by a moose on private land near McAllister. Wildlife officials report the incident occurred on October 3rd while the woman was walking her dogs near her home. She surprised a cow moose, which investigators believe acted defensively. The woman was treated at Madison Valley Medical Center for significant but non-life-threatening injuries. Montana Fish, Wildlife, and Parks wardens searched the area but did not locate the moose, and no further action is planned. Officials remind the public that moose are common in southwestern Montana and can be highly defensive when startled, especially females with calves. Authorities urge residents to keep dogs under control and maintain a safe distance from wildlife. This has been a production of New Media Broadcasters.
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7: And now, your Weather Command forecast. Today should be much cooler, cloudy with a chance of rain today, and a chance of snow as well, overall precipitation at 50%. Highs in the mid-40s and north winds 15 to 20 miles an hour. Tonight should be colder with a chance of rain and snow in the evening, 70% precipitation overall, lows in the upper 20s, and north winds 10 to 20 miles an hour. Expected snow accumulation up to 1 inch.
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0: old lefty there called Boston. And Bernie with you. It's time to fan like a pro. 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Dumb criminal news out of Charlotte, North Carolina, where two men were pulled over this past weekend for driving a couch down a busy road in Charlotte, North Carolina. The couch, of course, not street legal. Pictures posted by the police of the two electric Lime scooters with a small couch straddling those scooters. In the caption, the police wrote, appreciate the creativity, but ask yourself, should this be on the road with actual cars? If the answer is even slightly yes, then rethink the ride. There is no video. There are pictures of the Lime scooters with the couch in the middle. And no indication that alcohol was involved, which is the biggest shock of this whole story. It gives a whole new meaning to couch surfing, huh?
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0: Risk It All from Bruno Mars is on there. We'll do music from Cameron Whitcomb in just a few minutes. His song Kingdom of Fear is on the way.
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4: And now your Weather Command forecast. Today should be much cooler, cloudy with a chance of rain today, and a chance of snow as well, overall precipitation at 50%. Highs in the mid-40s and north winds 15 to 20 miles an hour. Tonight should be colder with a chance of rain and snow in the evening, 70% precipitation overall, lows in the upper 20s, and north winds 10 to 20 miles an hour. Expected snow accumulation up to 1 inch.
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0: 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Sabrina Carpenter is on there, and Bernie with you. 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
1: ABC News, I'm Mike Dubusky. What's left of Hurricane Isaias, which has been downgraded to a post-tropical storm, is now pushing through the southeast, prompting widespread flood watches. Columbus, Georgia Mayor Skip Henderson spoke with ABC after the storm blew through.
2: Most of our problems were from the wind gusts. We had a microburst storm about a month ago that weakened the soil, so we lost about had about 34 calls coming in for trees.
1: One person was killed in the storm in Florida, another in Alabama. Meanwhile, on the West Coast, Tropical Storm Rachel is causing concern in Southern California. Long Beach resident Sarah Lopez.
3: It's really devastating and sad. We live here and our friend's apartment is already partially collapsed.
1: Local officials

0: Warned more rain and flooding is expected. And a Russian attack on Zaporizhia, Ukraine killed at least 17 people today in an apartment building.
1: Agriculture official urging landowners to look out for an Lee County. In August earlier this year, a small patch of Palmer amaranth was confirmed for the first time in a local fallow field, marking the sixth confirmed occurrence of the weed in the state. Both Palmer amaranth and its close severe threats to monsoon storm season wheat fields and pulse crops. If you suspect you have spotted Palmer amaranth or water hemp, do not pull the plant. Take photos, record the GPS coordinates, and immediately report the sighting to the MSU Extension Hill County office by calling 406-400-2333 or emailing hill1@montana.edu. Hill County 4-H has featured numerous activities the past 7 days in celebration of National 4-H Week. Montana State University Agriculture Extension Agent Colleen Pieger explains what the 4-H's stand for.
2: The 4-H's are part of the 4-H pledge, and they stand for head, heart, hands, and health.
1: You can find out more about 4-H in Hill County by calling or visiting the MSU Hill County Extension office on the basement floor of the Hill County Courthouse. Montana State University in Bozeman has announced the faculty lineup for its 14th annual Provost Distinguished Lecturer Series. The free public series highlights top MSU faculty sharing the inspirations behind their creative research and leadership. The five-part series kicks off November 3rd with Jason Bolte from the School of Music at Reynolds Recital Hall. The remaining four lectures, featuring experts in ecology, nutrition, engineering, and modern languages, run through April of next year at the Museum of the Rockies. All talks begin at 7 p.m., followed by a reception. For full details, contact the office of the provost at Montana State University in Bozeman. This has been a production of New Media Broadcasters.
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5: And now your Weather Command forecast. Today should be much cooler, cloudy with a chance of rain today, and a chance of snow as well, overall precipitation at 50%. Highs in the mid-40s and north winds 15 to 20 miles an hour. Tonight should be colder with a chance of rain and snow in the evening, 70% precipitation overall, lows in the upper 20s, and north winds 10 to 20 miles an hour. Expected snow accumulation up to 1 inch.
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1: New in theaters, Jessica Chastain stars in the thriller Other Mommy, rated R. Plus Jeremy Allen White in the biography drama mystery thriller The Social Reckoning, rated R. Hear if the movie sucks or if it's worth the bucks. After Ariana Grande, also Adele, and right now Dominic Fike with Baby Doll.

0: Ariana Grande's Hate That I Made You Love Me.
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0: New in theaters, Jessica Chastain in the horror mystery thriller, Other Mommy, rated R. A good cast can't save a bad movie. It only costs $19 million to make. Looks like maybe $1.9 million. And we'll be lucky to probably make, $19 grand. I'll be polite. 1 of 5 red vines. Finally, Jeremy Allen White in The Social Reckoning.

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1: Big changes are coming to Ezzy's on the west side of Haver. That location will be undergoing renovations for the next several weeks as Ezzy's works to make things even better for you. But don't worry, Ezzy's is still open. While the west side location is being renovated, stop by the Ezzy's location next to Dusher Capron Insurance, which will remain open. Same Ezzy's convenience, just a different stop for a little while. Ezzy's will help you get there.
0: The city of Haver, the High Line, and North Central Montana has plenty of important issues and events. 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
8: And now your Weather Command forecast. Today should be much cooler, cloudy with a chance of rain today, and a chance of snow as well, overall precipitation at 50%. Highs in the mid-40s and north winds 15 to 20 miles an hour. Tonight should be colder with a chance of rain and snow in the evening, 70% precipitation overall, lows in the upper 20s, and north winds 10 to 20 miles an hour. Expected snow accumulation up to 1 inch.
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0: 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The Highline's home to the 90s, 2K, and today's hit music. 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
1: ABC News, I'm Mike Dubusky. Florida's Governor Ron DeSantis now says another person has died after Hurricane Isaias blew through last night, bringing the total death toll across the southeast to 4. Hundreds of thousands of people remain without power across the region as the remnants of that storm make their way northward. In Ukraine,
2: this was a particularly deadly Russian strike, collapsing an apartment building in the southeastern city of Zaporizhia. Ukrainian authorities say at least 17 people were killed, including 3 children, 16 more were injured, and the death toll could still rise. President Zelensky criticizing President Trump's deal with Vladimir Putin to lift sanctions on Russian diesel, saying the attack underlines how any easing of pressure only encourages Putin to keep fighting. Patrick Reeval, ABC News, London.
1: And Americans are being told to avoid the Riyadh airport in Saudi Arabia after another attack there. It comes after a Saudi-led coalition launched an offensive against Houthi rebels in Yemen. This is ABC News.
3: The Centers for Medicare and Medicaid Services announced recently that millions of Americans will see significant savings on their health care premiums next year. Projected weighted average premiums for Medicare Advantage plans will drop more than 16%, with average prescription drug premiums within those plans plummeting 38%. Meanwhile, average premiums for standalone Part D prescription drug plans are expected to rise by less than $1 per month, signaling broad market stability. CMS Administrator Dr. Mehmet Oz stated that the agency is successfully fighting to keep high-quality care options affordable. He noted that 97% of beneficiaries will continue to have access to 10 or more Medicare Advantage plans. Officials are urging beneficiaries to use the upcoming Medicare open enrollment period to review their options and find the best fit for their budget. Open enrollment begins October 15th and runs through December 17th. For free assistance, beneficiaries can visit Medicare.gov or call 1-800-MEDICARE. The Federal Trade Commission, alongside the Attorneys General of Utah and Nevada, has filed a lawsuit against online contact lens retailer Lens.com. Officials allege the company ran a deceptive pricing scheme that cost consumers hundreds of millions of dollars. According to a joint complaint filed in federal court, Lens.com advertised artificially low prices online but hit customers with mandatory hidden charges labeled taxes and fees at checkout. The government claims these surprise fees routinely doubled the advertised cost of the lenses and were buried so deep in the checkout screen that many buyers never saw them. Regulators also note that the fee label misleadingly implied state sales taxes even in states that do not tax contact lenses. Furthermore, the lawsuit targets the company's auto refill program for using the same hidden fees and making it difficult for customers to cancel recurring shipments. FTC Bureau of Consumer Protection Director Christopher Mufferage stated that the company deceived consumers on a healthcare necessity. The federal lawsuit seeks to stop these practices, which regulators say violate multiple consumer protection laws. This has been a production of New Media Broadcasters.
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7: And now your Weather Command forecast. Today should be much cooler, cloudy with a chance of rain today, and a chance of snow as well, overall precipitation at 50%. Highs in the mid-40s and north winds 15 to 20 miles an hour. Tonight should be colder with a chance of rain and snow in the evening, 70% precipitation overall, lows in the upper 20s, and north winds 10 to 20 miles an hour. Expected snow accumulation up to 1 inch.
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A famously volatile actor and his wife are divorcing. Blake Powers with hot news from Hollywood after Michelle Branch, Somber, plus Bruno Mars and Carol G's Still.

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1: 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And from that day forward, just say, Alexa, open KRYK.

0: Michelle Branch, The Game of Love, and No More Love between Mia Goth and husband Shia LaBeouf. They separated July last year, and now Mia has filed for divorce, citing irreconcilable differences. 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Mia had wanted Shia to enter rehab, and now she wants primary legal and physical custody of their 4-year-old daughter, Isabel. And she doesn't want her or Shia responsible for spousal support. More details ASAP.
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0: 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Or maybe it's the voodoo. 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
3: And now your Weather Command forecast. Today should be much cooler, cloudy with a chance of rain today, and a chance of snow as well, overall precipitation at 50%. Highs in the mid-40s and north winds 15 to 20 miles an hour. Tonight should be colder with a chance of rain and snow in the evening, 70% precipitation overall, lows in the upper 20s, and north winds 10 to 20 miles an hour. Expected snow accumulation up to 1 inch.
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0: Blake Powers waving at you. And my next artist is taking a very firm stance against using AI in music. She is not a proponent of it. And from a social standpoint, she says she's single. And she has said it's very difficult for her to have a private life because it's always scrutinized. That's what happens in Hollywood. Olivia Rodrigo next.
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2: ABC News, I'm Mike Dubusky. The death toll from Hurricane Isaias has risen to 4, with Florida Governor Ron DeSantis announcing 2 people found dead from the severe weather in his state. Hundreds of thousands of people are without power.
3: Almost 10,000 of the power outages accounts have been restored, but you have over 430,000 that are without power.
2: On the West Coast, Tropical Storm Rachel is closing in, expected to make landfall sometime tonight over northern Baja California. The city of Newport Beach has closed all beaches and piers today after a high tide flooded city streets. Janet Bennett lives there.
4: The biggest worry is, like, you know, what's going to happen in the next few days.
2: And the Pentagon continues to face pushback from both sides of the aisle over its plans to live stream the execution of Nidal Hassan, the Fort Hood shooter. Today, President Trump said he will ultimately make the decision over whether to do so. This is ABC News.
5: In north central Montana, the Rocky Boys and Fort Belknap communities are receiving targeted funding under a newly announced federal safety grant package. The Chippewa Cree tribe of the Rocky Boys Reservation will utilize more than $1.3 million for its Route 6 fence removal and installation project to eliminate localized roadway hazards. Concurrently, the Fort Belknap Indian community will use multiple allocations, including $31,700 for curve safety evaluations and $65,000 for targeted guardrail installations to maximize protection across reservation routes. The funding is provided through the Federal Highway Administration's Tribal Transportation Program Safety Fund, an initiative designed to reduce roadway fatalities and serious injuries in Native American areas. Hill County 4-H has featured numerous activities the past 7 days in celebration of National 4-H Week. Montana State University Agriculture Extension Agent Colleen Pieger explains what the 4-H's stand for.
6: The 4-H's are part of the 4-H pledge, and they stand for head, heart, hands, and health.
5: You can find out more about 4-H in Hill County by calling or visiting the MSU Hill County Extension office on the basement floor of the Hill County Courthouse. A woman is recovering after being charged by a moose on private land near McAllister. Wildlife officials report the incident occurred on October 3rd while the woman was walking her dogs near her home. She surprised a cow moose, which investigators believe acted defensively. The woman was treated at Madison Valley Medical Center for significant but non-life-threatening injuries. Montana Fish, Wildlife, and Parks wardens searched the area but did not locate the moose, and no further action is planned. Officials remind the public that moose are common in southwestern Montana and can be highly defensive when startled, especially females with calves. Authorities urge residents to keep dogs under control and maintain a safe distance from wildlife. This has been a production of New Media Broadcasters.
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5: Your Weather Command forecast. Tonight, breezy, colder, snow with rain likely in the evening, then snow after midnight. Patchy blowing snow after midnight and snow accumulation up to 2 inches. Snow level 2,800 feet with lows in the upper 20s and north winds 10 to 25 miles per hour. Chance of precipitation near 100%. Tomorrow, colder with patchy blowing snow in the morning. Snow accumulation up to 2 inches and near steady temperature in the mid-30s.
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0: Zara Larson's Midnight Sun, and you know Sydney Sweeney from Euphoria and The White Lotus. What you may not know is MyHeritage just revealed that Sydney is a ninth cousin removed to movie and sex symbol icon Marilyn Monroe. Blake Powers slinging hot news from Hollywood. And now Sydney hasn't publicly commented yet, but this will most likely blow up her social media.
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0: Justin Bieber, sorry, I'm Blake Powers, and we're forgetting how important it is to be able to say that word and mean it from your heart and learn from it and not do the same thing twice and get the same result. Sorry, S-O-R-R-Y. It's an important word in our vocabulary, a word not to forget, a word not to take lightly, and a word to use and admit our wrongs. Yeah, that's just me.
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9: Your Weather Command forecast. Tonight, breezy, colder, snow with rain likely in the evening, then snow after midnight, patchy blowing snow after midnight, and snow accumulation up to 2 inches. Snow level 2,800 feet with lows in the upper 20s and north winds 10 to 25 miles per hour. Chance of precipitation near 100%. Tomorrow, colder with patchy blowing snow in the morning, snow accumulation up to 2 inches, and near steady temperature in the mid-30s.
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0: That's Espresso from Sabrina Carpenter. I'm Blake Powers, and I feel my next artist could sing the Burger King menu and make it soulful. I think he could sing a manual on a car and make it soulful. He just has that voice and that style. Teddy Swims is next.
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1: ABC News, I'm Mike Dubusky. Hundreds of thousands of people remain without power after Hurricane Isaias made landfall last night. It's been downgraded to a post-tropical storm now, but the threat remains for the East Coast through the weekend. ABC's Chuck Sievertson.
2: In Montgomery, Alabama.
3: We have a few thousand people who are still without power, but we had less than 6 inches of rain.
2: Mayor Stephen Reed says though they dodged the worst.
3: We're not out of the woods yet, so we're going to still ask people to, kind of remain off the roads if they can. We know there's still some issues with trees and power lines in some parts of the city.
2: Wind and rain are forecast to move to Tennessee, Kentucky, the Mid-Atlantic, and Northeast through Sunday.
1: Meanwhile, Southern California is preparing for the incoming tropical storm Rachel, expected to make landfall in the next few hours. And police in Erie, Pennsylvania now say 9 people were killed in a mass shooting last night, including 2 children and a pregnant woman. This is ABC News.
4: Agriculture officials in Montana are urging landowners to look out for an invasive weed recently found in Cascade County. In August earlier this year, a small patch of Palmer amaranth was confirmed for the first time in a local fallow field, marking the 6th confirmed occurrence of the weed in the state. Both Palmer amaranth and its close relative water hemp pose severe threats to Montana agriculture due to their resistance to most common herbicides. If these weeds become established, they can cause major economic impact on warm season crops like corn and millet, alongside irrigated sugar beets, cereals, and pulse crops. If you suspect you have spotted Palmer amaranth or water hemp, do not pull the plant. Take photos, record the GPS coordinates, and immediately report the sighting to the MSU Extension Hill County office by calling 406-400-2333 or emailing hill1@montana.edu. Hill County 4-H has featured numerous activities the past 7 days in celebration of National 4-H Week. Montana State University Agriculture Extension Agent Colleen Pieger explains what the 4-H's stand for.
5: The 4-H's are part of the 4-H pledge, and they stand for head, heart, hands, and health.
4: You can find out more about 4-H in Hill County by calling or visiting the MSU Hill County Extension office on the basement floor of the Hill County Courthouse. Montana State University in Bozeman has announced the faculty lineup for its 14th annual Provost Distinguished Lecturer Series. The free public series highlights top MSU faculty sharing the inspirations behind their creative research and leadership. The 5-part series kicks off November 3rd with Jason Bolte from the School of Music at Reynolds Recital Hall. The remaining 4 lectures, featuring experts in ecology, nutrition, engineering, and modern languages, run through April of next year at the Museum of the Rockies. All talks begin at 7 p.m., followed by a reception. For full details, contact the office of the provost at Montana State University in Bozeman. 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
4: Your Weather Command forecast. Tonight, breezy, colder, snow with rain likely in the evening, then snow after midnight. Patchy blowing snow after midnight and snow accumulation up to 2 inches. Snow level 2,800 feet with lows in the upper 20s and north winds 10 to 25 miles per hour. Chance of precipitation near 100%. Tomorrow, colder with patchy blowing snow in the morning, snow accumulation up to 2 inches, and near steady temperature in the mid-30s.
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A romance between an actress and a rock star is over. Hear who and more after Gracie Abrams, Bruno Mars, and Olivia Rodrigo.

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0: Gracie Abrams with Hit the Wall, and after 4 years of dating, that's what's happened to the relationship between Friday Night Lights co-star Minka Kelly and Imagine Dragons frontman Dan Reynolds. I'm Blake Powers. They're done. Their last public appearance was in May at the Museum of Contemporary Art Gala in L.A., where they looked very close. 4 months can change a lot, and no one is talking.
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0: I didn't know I wasn't supposed to put my medications there. I'm Blake Powers. I'll tell you there and where you should probably put it. Coming up after Taylor Swift, Tame Impala, and Benny Blanco.
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0: taking it down a notch? Because we're starting to make our competitors look bad. But, nah. Here's another hit.
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0: Taylor Swift's Opaline, and I almost forgot my allergy medication today. I keep it in our kitchen, and I just took it between songs. A while back, I learned the bathroom is not a good place to keep meds because of heat and moisture. Blake Powers hanging out with you. Experts say you need to put medication in a dry place, and your kitchen is good. I'm trying to talk my wife, Nanette, into letting me move our meds there. If she does, I just got to remember not to mix them with oregano. I wonder how oregano would help my allergies.
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2: 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That location will be undergoing renovations for the next several weeks as Ezzy's works to make things even better for you. 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While the west side location is being renovated, stop by the Ezzy's location next to Doucher Capron Insurance, which will remain open. Same Ezzy's convenience, just a different stop for a little while. 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
4: Your Weather Command forecast. Tonight, breezy, colder, snow with rain likely in the evening, then snow after midnight. Patchy blowing snow after midnight and snow accumulation up to 2 inches. Snow level 2,800 feet with lows in the upper 20s and north winds 10 to 25 miles per hour. Chance of precipitation near 100%. Tomorrow, colder with patchy blowing snow in the morning. Snow accumulation up to 2 inches and near steady temperature in the mid-30s.
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0: Sabrina Carpenter's Man Child, Blake Powers waving at you, and my next artist is Wisely, heading to the La La La Fest in Manila, Philippines on January 14th of next year, and then Bangkok on January 20th as part of a three-city Asian festival run. A lot of Asian countries love her style of music, and Olivia Dean is next, so easy to fall in love.
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1: ABC News, I'm Wayne Cabot. If you're hearing us now in the Southeast Hurricane Zone, it's probably from your car because crews can't get to the lines with the roofs and siding in the roads. Florida Governor Ron DeSantis.
2: Almost 10,000 of the power outages accounts have been restored, but you have over 430,000 that are without power.
1: From the hurricane, we know of four people who've died. Police could not respond in time to their gunshot detection system in Erie, Pennsylvania, where a man killed seven relatives, a family friend, and then himself. Chief Rick Lora says a pregnant woman and two children are among the victims.
3: Based on the evidence gathered to this date, investigators have determined that the victims inside the residence were killed and the suspect died from a self-inflicted gunshot wound before officers arrived.
1: President Trump blames Ukraine's president for spiking oil prices by attacking Russian refineries. And he said,
4: he'd better damn well stop.
1: This is ABC News.
5: The Centers for Medicare and Medicaid Services announced recently that millions of Americans will see significant savings on their health care premiums next year. Projected weighted average premiums for Medicare Advantage plans will drop more than 16%, with average prescription drug premiums within those plans plummeting 38%. Meanwhile, average premiums for standalone Part D prescription drug plans are expected to rise by less than $1 per month, signaling broad market stability. CMS Administrator Dr. Mehmet Oz stated that the agency is successfully fighting to keep high-quality care options affordable. He noted that 97% of beneficiaries will continue to have access to 10 or more Medicare Advantage plans. Officials are urging beneficiaries to use the upcoming Medicare open enrollment period to review their options and find the best fit for their budget. Open enrollment begins October 15th and runs through December 17th. For free assistance, beneficiaries can visit Medicare.gov or call 1-800-MEDICARE. The Federal Trade Commission, alongside the Attorneys General of Utah and Nevada, has filed a lawsuit against online contact lens retailer Lens.com. Officials allege the company ran a deceptive pricing scheme that cost consumers hundreds of millions of dollars. According to a joint complaint filed in federal court, Lens.com advertised artificially low prices online but hit customers with mandatory hidden charges labeled taxes and fees at checkout. The government claims these surprise fees routinely doubled the advertised cost of the lenses and were buried so deep in the checkout screen that many buyers never saw them. Regulators also note that the fee label misleadingly implied state sales taxes even in states that do not tax contact lenses. Furthermore, the lawsuit targets the company's auto refill program for using the same hidden fees and making it difficult for customers to cancel recurring shipments. FTC Bureau of Consumer Protection Director Christopher Mufferage stated that the company deceived consumers on a healthcare necessity. The federal lawsuit seeks to stop these practices, which regulators say violate multiple consumer protection laws. This has been a production of New Media Broadcasters.
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5: Your Weather Command forecast. Tonight, breezy, colder, snow with rain likely in the evening, then snow after midnight. Patchy blowing snow after midnight and snow accumulation up to 2 inches. Snow level 2,800 feet with lows in the upper 20s and north winds 10 to 25 miles per hour. Chance of precipitation near 100%. Tomorrow, colder with patchy blowing snow in the morning. Snow accumulation up to 2 inches and near steady temperature in the mid-30s.
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2: New in theaters, Jessica Chastain stars in the thriller Other Mommy, rated R. Plus Jeremy Allen White in the biography drama mystery thriller The Social Reckoning, rated R. Hear if the movie sucks or if it's worth the bucks. After Olivia Rodrigo, also music from Justin Bieber, and right now Dominic Fike with Baby Doll.

0: trying to come up with a new snappy slogan. 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
0: New in theaters, Jessica Chastain stars in Other Mommy, rated R. A good cast can't save a bad movie that costs $19 million to make and will be lucky to make $19,000. One of five red vines. Finally, Jeremy Allen White in The Social Reckoning, rated R. It's an okay sequel, the 2010's The Social Network, but it lacks the power punch of the predecessor. Hopefully, its repeated caution to you and I will finally sink in. Three of five red vines. 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

0: And now, a friendly reminder from us to you. Always make good choices. 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
8: Your Weather Command forecast. Tonight, breezy, colder, snow with rain likely in the evening, then snow after midnight. Patchy blowing snow after midnight and snow accumulation up to 2 inches. Snow level 2,800 feet with lows in the upper 20s and north winds 10 to 25 miles per hour. Chance of precipitation near 100%. Tomorrow, colder with patchy blowing snow in the morning. Snow accumulation up to 2 inches and near steady temperature in the mid-30s.
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2: Welcome to Insight with New Media Broadcasters. I'm Joshua Weiss. Today, Dr. Thomas Reed of Northern Montana Healthcare dives into the rare occurrences of breast cancer in men, as well as post-treatment procedure for all types of breast cancer.
3: So the incidence in men is it's less than 1% compared to women. But the treatments are the same except for certain hormonal therapies. Again, for men, we extrapolate because there aren't huge studies in men. There are some, but not huge. So when it comes to the endocrine, we treat those the same way. So if there's an estrogen receptor positivity or if there's HER2, again, depending upon the biology, is there a lymph node involved? And so it's treated similarly, but again, we extrapolate from women. So with regard to breast cancer in women, again, the incidence is close to 340,000, and there's about 40,000 deaths per year from breast cancer, so much higher than there is for, say, for prostate cancer. And it is the number four killer of women in regarding cancer. And when you think about the total number of cancer survivors, that's 4 million out of about 14 million. So that's a significant number. So I do want to touch on a little bit the survival rates. So in terms of if we do the screening, we're going to find that the vast majority of women will have early stage cancer. We don't want to see you. We would prefer not to see you if you have a metastatic disease, in the sense of we would like to be able to cure you up front. And again, once you have stage 4 disease, if it's gone outside the breast into places we don't want, again, liver or lung, depending upon the biology of the cancer, we would do chemotherapy in some individuals, and other individuals we will give hormonal therapy. And we would monitor you very closely for disease progression. There is something called tumor markers that it's true for a number of different cancers, not true for all cancers, but for advanced metastatic breast cancer, there is something called CA15-3, which is something we can monitor in the blood. So typically that's elevated when there's evidence of, so the evidence that we're successfully treating you is that tumor marker now goes down and hopefully gets to be normal.
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1: ABC News, I'm Wayne Cabot. Victims' cell phones could help police understand why a man opened fire on a house full of relatives in Erie, Pennsylvania, killing eight people then himself. The victims include two children and a woman 8 months pregnant. Chief Rick Laura.
2: Some scenes stay with you long after you leave them. This is one of those tragic scenes. Out of respect for the victims and the families, I will not discuss the details of what our officers encountered inside that home.
1: An attack today on the international airport in Riyadh, Saudi Arabia. No one's claimed responsibility. We're told it killed 12 people, including an American, and injured more than 300. Four lives are lost so far in the hurricane that hit the Alabama-Florida Gulf Coast. Power is out right now to hundreds of thousands of customers. The remnants of the storm now heading toward Georgia, the Carolinas, and the Northeast tomorrow. There could be a lot of rain, perhaps a half a foot, in the Appalachian Mountains. This is ABC News.
3: In north central Montana, the Rocky Boys and Fort Belknap communities are receiving targeted funding under a newly announced federal safety grant package. The Chippewa Cree tribe of the Rocky Boys Reservation will utilize more than $1.3 million for its Route 6 fence removal and installation project to eliminate localized roadway hazards. Concurrently, the Fort Belknap Indian community will use multiple allocations, including $31,700 for curve safety evaluations and $65,000 for targeted guardrail installations to maximize protection across reservation routes. The funding is provided through the Federal Highway Administration's Tribal Transportation Program Safety Fund, an initiative designed to reduce roadway fatalities and serious injuries in Native American areas. Hill County 4-H has featured numerous activities the past 7 days in celebration of National 4-H Week. Montana State University Agriculture Extension Agent Colleen Pieger explains what the 4-H's stand for.
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3: You can find out more about 4-H in Hill County by calling or visiting the MSU Hill County Extension Office on the basement floor of the Hill County Courthouse. A woman is recovering after being charged by a moose on private land near McAllister. Wildlife officials report the incident occurred on October 3rd while the woman was walking her dogs near her home. She surprised a cow moose, which investigators believe acted defensively. The woman was treated at Madison Valley Medical Center for significant but non-life-threatening injuries. Montana Fish, Wildlife, and Parks wardens searched the area but did not locate the moose, and no further action is planned. Officials remind the public that moose are common in southwestern Montana and can be highly defensive when startled, especially females with calves. Authorities urge residents to keep dogs under control and maintain a safe distance from wildlife. This has been a production of New Media Broadcasters.
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1: Your Weather Command forecast. Tonight, breezy, colder, snow with rain likely in the evening, then snow after midnight. Patchy blowing snow after midnight and snow accumulation up to 2 inches. Snow level 2,800 feet with lows in the upper 20s and north winds 10 to 25 miles per hour. Chance of precipitation near 100%. Tomorrow, colder with patchy blowing snow in the morning. Snow accumulation up to 2 inches and near steady temperature in the mid-30s.
2: Check out Highline today.